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ya Mpaito, our number one station, the trusted voice of Kampalan. 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

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You are number one station. Wenye ukoma. 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
2: yeah, it is not tenable anymore and therefore going forward we now must take it. If it is not done, then we shall be asking even the teachers not to undertake the programs of managing exams, beginning with KEPSEA and going up to the management of exams of the primary teachers training exams and case.
1: Wakavindane kono mbola limu hata methe tomi kwa rande visi nzi kavindane kala maunga miame tiani na vala mavikieta kuandikia valua mwiyolo ulunga misala wa SRC kwedha mustali ni wambe kumo kitea kisio
2: one of the issues which affects our members and that is Kenya National Examination Council. We are addressing ourselves to article 230 of the constitution which creates, we have realized so far that the kind of treatment that the teachers have had before Kenya National Examination Council in the past is not even lawful and borders on denying our members the opportunity to also enjoy the perks as other public officers. This include the center organizers or where exams are being done, the examiners who mark the papers, the rates of papers that are being paid is just below even what in the Employment Act constitutes slavery. For this matter, we have now written to Salaries and Remuneration Commission, first among other things, to ensure that we engage and we negotiate the perks that the teachers are supposed to get.
1: Yes.
2: And we want to remind the SRC also to be on the front line to safeguard the rights of the teachers.
1: Ngimligala na cheni cha tawamba ito FM kumasabu kaundini ya The River, ila kaundini ya Masako. Nita wa Mase Musangi.
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6: on demand that the teacher service commission immediately explains how these teachers were moved from NAT to KUPET and restores their membership in accordance with their expressed choice. NAT will not sit back and watch the rights of its members undermined through administrative manipulation or any form of unlawful interference with trade union membership. The teachers have spoken. They want NAT. We demand their choice.

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0: And we are telling kupet hands off to NAT membership. The Kenya National Union of Teachers NAT strongly condemns the alleged unilateral transfer of NAT members to KUPPET without their knowledge, consent, or forundary application. These teachers have been loyal NAT members for years. Their deployment to junior school and subsequent placement in comprehensive schools does not extinguish their constitutional freedom of association or give anyone the right to determine which union they must belong to. KUPPET has been raping our membership, but this time round, we are saying no.
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3: persuade our brothers from the Luo Nation and my kinsmen from the Kikuyu Nation. Please don't allow William Ruto to pity us against each other. They are suffering in Kenya like all other Kenyans. SHA is not working in Luo Nation. It's not working in the Kikuyu Nation. My people from the Kikuyu Nation, that the two communities have nothing against each other. And we live in the same country. And we should actually work together. And any time the two nations have worked together, we have always succeeded. When Jaramogi worked with Kenyatta, things were very good. When Raila worked with Kibaki, things were very good. We don't want William Ruto to make the two communities have a problem with each other.
0: Gwataneo hiya kuretea wata ma adhukumi na alimo emezionisia yolo ya wasu ni inengie sirikali ilungia na nyamuonza ya nisia wewe na ola mavikia ni wa udhukumi mwaka ni wangili mgele na itano kufika 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
4: Universities are technically insolvent because the government has not been remitting money due to them. And I want to tell you, you are going to see the mother of all strike this season. Universities are understaffed. We are overworked. We don't have pension schemes. And you want us to take in lilo? We are not going to do that. Therefore, on second, all universities shall be closed.
5: They are workers. We have the National Executive Committee of the Union together with the chapter secretaries from different universities across the country to address our issue this morning. And we are very disappointed. We are a very disappointed group of people, and we are not going to budge. This time round, when we get out, we would want our issues addressed squarely. That has been our desire. We have been acting in good faith, but when we are taken, we are called out, when we are pushed out to come and demonstrate our anger, we shall do so.
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7: yeah, it is not tenable anymore and therefore going forward we now must take it if it is not done then we shall be asking even the teachers not to undertake the programs of managing exams beginning with KEPSEA and going up to the management of exams of the primary teachers training exams and case
6: wakavindane kuru mbola limu hata methi tumikuwa rande visinzi kavindane kala maungamia metiani na vala mavikita kuandikia valua mviolo ulungami sala wa SRC kwedha mustali ni wambe kwa mokite ya kisio.

0: One of the issues which affects our members, and that is Kenya National Examination Council. We are addressing ourselves to Article 230 of the Constitution, which creates. We have realized so far that the kind of treatment that the teachers have had before Kenya National Examination Council in the past is not even lawful and borders on denying our members the opportunity to also enjoy the perks as other public officers. This include the center organizers, or where exams are being done, the examiners who mark the papers, the rates of papers that are being paid is just below even what in the Employment Act constitutes slavery. For this matter, we have now written to Salaries and Remuneration Commission, first among other things, to ensure that we engage and we negotiate the perks that the teachers are supposed to get.
1: Yes.
0: And we want to remind the SRC also to be on the front line to safeguard the rights of the teachers.
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7: On demand that the Teacher Service Commission immediately explains how these teachers were moved from NAT to KUPET and restores their membership in accordance with their expressed choice. NAT will not sit back and watch the rights of its members undermined through administrative manipulation or any form of unlawful interference with trade union membership. The teachers have spoken. They want NAT. We demand their choice be respected. If TSC fails to reverse these transfers and respect the teachers' freedom of association, we as NAT shall mobilize our membership for mass action until justice is done and the affected teachers are restored to NAT.
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7: And we are telling kupet hands off to NAT membership. The Kenya National Union of Teachers NAT strongly condemns the alleged unilateral transfer of NAT members to KUPET without their knowledge, consent, or forundary application. These teachers have been loyal NAT members for years. Their deployment to junior school.

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0: Week 7, Jay-Z.
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1: 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So kinuketa mostly kilaki common sana ni by weekly zito wa by weekly pay. 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
1: 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The exiliate in the last 40 years. Even mm. really commanded
0: mm.
1: the Pacific, the Indian Ocean. As you command your back, you look. Na show what you just in impact. Well, there is a territory can not be covered. Then the repercussions. Be covered. Then the consequences. Yeah, you need to look. You want to talk Kenya and my two. Mumalili kani na mai mumalili kani yangu. Enoti el nino ya kawaida. That one. Is the promise.
0: Mm.
1: Now I'm sorry. You don't know where the humanity is. The humanity. On our own, on the humanity.
0: Yeah.
1: You know that they're being and they're quick damages. So you know, can you tell me what about question? Safety first. Now you get the wind that took. China see to see with a Metian. So there are chances. Metiani, you may need it. On any legacy, even we don't know your land.
0: Mm.
1: Okay.
0: Mm.
1: Yes. So, okay, we can do it. No, no, can you end the by two?
0: Mm.
1: Like, lacking in the Moscow, where the other by two here and by two there. Yes. On a cocoon or by two here and by two there. We are in the way to get a walk in a dan, budget in dan, dan, money. Lying. What else? Nimeelekea kwenye diaspora.
0: Mm. Yeah. Tumewatambua sana.
1: Na kina Juliana, kina Nene John, nani Jones, no with kiche kula uwe. 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So, keep up with a good job.
0: Yes.
1: Na ninge we in particular.
0: Yes.
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0: Ni mutu wako. 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
0: Well,
1: we in that you could succeed.
0: Mm.
1: Where within locally, you can even succeed more than Mundo in that. That is one key, one thing that I have promised you. Whether you mean it cannot, Nancy in the Mundo.
0: Eh.
1: Okay?
0: Yes.
1: And to me, Mutunga Mobea, oh, Langa Bakala,
0: Batella.
1: Okay? Eh. I feel like I'm Batella. I can't believe I need a non Havala, we know the name of Botelles. Now you are aware and the Licanazian and the Puglia, Egali, we look no Boka, yes. Okay? But you can look at Diamond, they were from where that chain at the petrol station in Jackie. What, yeah, Labo, so I can understand it. You don't like when you can see my petrol. Now you better. So I'm happy for that.
0: Yes. Tenda kukwata maboko ukubiso. Thank you so much, Jay-Z.
1: All right. Okay. Thank you.
0: Thiumu anesa.
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4: 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You see, broadcasting is my passion. 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
1: 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He's demonstrating wastage of public funds at a time we need money. He's talking very well in New York. 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
2: wastage of public funds. Dr. Ruto taking a delegation of 100 plus in New York when we know that Kenya is suffering because of lack of fiscal indiscipline. He keeps on saying every budget time that we need to tighten our belts. He's demonstrating wastage of public funds at a time we need money. He's talking very well in New York. Can he walk the talk? And that's what we are telling him.
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3: So far we are happy with the preparations. There's been a lot of work that has been put in. We are looking at the roads within Eldoret city, the roads in Kapsabet as well as those in Ten Town. And then there are issues of water connectivity, the issues of general improvement on the infrastructure. Now, because the stadium will play host to the actual celebrations, this work that has gone on by the Ministry of Sports, of course, with main support and supervision by the Ministry of Defense. As of today, we are at 68% completion. We expect to achieve substantial completion of the stadium by the 14th.
1: Nita wambaitu
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You know, Liliganagazi news, you have got to move as your mother.

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Cassette you. 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

0: although alama tulikeye.
1: Dr. Ruto Kenya is suffering because of lack of fiscal indiscipline. He's demonstrating wastage of public funds at a time we need money. He's talking very well in New York. Can he walk the talk? And that's what we are telling him.
2: William Ruto, wa Kenya hapa kadhiani wanakuambia dhahabu ya wa Kenya uachane nayo. 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
9: We always advocate for safety for every type of disability. Doesn't matter what kind of disability it is. And we hope coming elections next year, the elections will favor every type of disability. Doesn't matter what type of disability it is, because we have different types of disabilities and these people are ready to vote. So what I urge is we be provided with a good environment and a safe environment for every person with disability, because everyone wants to vote, and for us to feel included we need safety, we need support from every person, more so the government, to make sure that the voting places are safe for us, that we feel included in every way so that we can give our votes, because we also want to choose the leaders that we feel like will serve us the best.
8: Hii report ya Chanichata Wambaitu kuma kaunti ya Makueni ninya Daniel Kituko wa Mutinda.
2: Nita Wambaitu.
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